eventually. 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Oh my, my, oh my, my love. I take one look at you, you take

0: 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Yeah, we turning it up. 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
1: even. No fighting.
2: We got the refugees.
1: No fighting.
2: Over here.

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Ab sofort in der Radio 7 Playlist. Taylor Swift, I knew it, I knew it.

0: there.
1: Who, me?
0: Yeah, play the Sandstorm track.
1: What do you mean?
0: You know, the one that goes na na na na na na na na na na.
1: Oh yeah, you mean this one.